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4: 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And, of course, you know, most times when we get into an accident, we want to get our phones out and record video, take statements, or capture everything that's going on. Recording statements after an accident, Mitch, can you tell us if that's the right thing to do?
5: Absolutely. The short answer is it depends, okay? But look, if you've ever been involved in an accident through no fault of your own, you likely have received a call from the at-fault party's insurance company wanting to take a recorded statement. Don't do it. Oftentimes, the statements are being taken to see if they can place fault onto you for the accident. Now, this is very important because Louisiana has what's called a comparative fault theory or state, which means the amount of damages that you can recover from the other party's insurance company depends on the percentage of fault each person has, right, including yourself. So, example is you got two people in an accident, okay, you're saying the other person caused the accident, ultimately it goes to trial, and the trier of fact says, hey, look, Mr. Meredith, you got 20% fault for this accident. 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

0: All right. 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

Hallelujah. Every day will be like Sunday. Huh? How many of y'all know it's going to be all right after a while? I want to go back in there. Oh!

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16: And this is... Walt Baby Love Productions presents Gospel Tracks, making a joyful noise unto the Lord. Hi, this is Walt Baby Love. And for the next 2 or 3 hours, depending on what city you're hearing us in, we'll feature the best gospel and inspirational entertainment from around the world. Our job is to lift your spirits this weekend. Anyway, having said that, this weekend, we're going to speak with Kalante Gavin.
17: I stand on the shoulders of gospel legends who are living and who's gone on to be with the Lord.
16: Jordan Armstrong.
18: 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It's not traditional. It's, you know, the methods are a certain way, but the message is full of Jesus Christ.
16: And Zacardi Cortez.
19: I'm just grateful, man. 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
16: They'll all join me in separate Zoom chats from our Marina Del Rey studios right here in Southern California. Then we'll get into our inspirational thought of the week. I'll give you the phone number to the Faith phone line, and now you can reach out to us on our social media platforms. Plus, we'll have our Gospel Tracks Faith phone line prayer list, which is always very important, and a timely and informative Gospel Tracks medical moment. You feel like having some church? Let's go ahead and do this thing. Since the world has gone crazy, there's one thing we know. We can go ahead and trust God. Let's have ourselves a praise party, y'all. I'm kicking things off with some contemporary as well as traditional gospel music with a former number one song here at Gospel Tracks from Lisa Noel Smith and the Proud Sisters. You know the song. It's entitled Promises. God makes promises and he keeps them.

0: Mass Choir, and thank you, Jesus. Make no mistake about it. It's about our Lord and Savior Jesus Christ keeping us going because he was willing to come and be the atoning sacrifice for humanity. Woo, hallelujah, to give us the opportunity for salvation and everlasting life with him. I feel a preach about to happen around here. I'm not doing it. Anyway, next I was speaking with Kalante Gavin, and he began talking about the purpose, the real purpose of singing gospel music.
1: I never want to lose my purpose on what it's about, right? The number ones are amazing. The accolades, the awards sitting on my wall, the acknowledgments are cool. But at the end of the day, he said, what does it profit a man to gain the whole world and lose his soul? Which means it's possible for me to sing about the God of the gospel while I forsake the ministry of my life being a gospel, being a living epistle, that I can get all of the success and gain all of the success and die and not make it in because I did things for God without God. So gospel music is that thing that's like, yo, don't just be a doctor. Don't just be a coach. Don't just be a pastor. Don't just be a radio announcer. Don't just be in broadcasting and journalism. Like, take Jesus everywhere you go. And if you find yourself in a pit that you know you can't pull yourself out of, it is the tunes of gospel music, whether it's gospel, CCM, urban, contemporary, that can pull you out, right? So I stand on the shoulders of gospel legends who are living and who's gone on to be with the Lord, who are like, man, y'all take the baton, keep running, and don't forget that it's about souls.

0: and pat your face. Shut up, gospel. Branded music to gospel tracks from Kelante Gavin with a little help from Paul Porter and some other folks singing quartet gospel. There's going to be shouting at the meeting. Name of the song is At the Meeting. I like that. I'm predicting in months, this is probably going to find its way to the top of all the gospel music charts in the country. Why? Because it has God's Holy Spirit in it. Let me tell you what's coming up in just a little bit. I've got music on the way from individuals like Dwayne Harvey, Fresh Start Worship. I'm going to speak with Jordan Armstrong in just a little bit. A gospel tracks flashback that you don't want to miss. Jacqueline Carr is standing by. And I have some special music from PJ Morton. All that still about to happen right here on God's program, GT, the tracks of our lives, gospel tracks with Walt. Baby love. Oh, I feel this, y'all.
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2: My name is Evangelist Consuelo Roy, and I just, hallelujah, been so full of the Holy Spirit and so blessed by your program right now. Thank you, Jesus. And I just wanted to say, Lord, thank you. But I'm asking you, Lord, to bless our neighborhood. I live on Trinidad Street in Beaumont, Texas. And Lord, I just pray to them. But Lord, I'd like to pray also for my family and stuff. My children are in all in the Houston and Katy area. And pray that they are helping others and supporting others in the name of Jesus. Amen, amen, amen.
3: Wow, Evangelist Consuela Roy there in Beaumont, Texas. Ma'am, thank you for taking the time to call, and thank you for your work in the kingdom and for the kingdom of God. Most gracious, loving, everlasting, and powerful God, we thank you, God, for our sister in Christ, Consuela Roy, there in Beaumont, Texas. God, continue to bless her. Wrap your loving arms around her, Father. Holy Ghost power sent in her direction. God, take care of her family. Lift them up. Bless them from the crown of their heads to the soles of their feet. And continue to encourage her and give her quality of health. In Jesus' holy name, we say amen. Amen and amen. Consuela, Evangelist, this is for you, Dwayne Harvey, as I still am feeling like it's time for

guy doesn't get all the credit he really deserves. I love his music. Keep on singing God's praises, Dwayne. Listen up, y'all. I'd like for y'all to give us a call at the Faith phone line. You can do it toll-free, 1-877-925-8568. That's 1-877-925-8568. You missed the digits? All right, how about this? 1-877-WALT-LOVE. You will reach us. Here's Fresh Start Worship featuring Marquise Gold.

0: you are. Y'all need to remember, God is. That's right, Justin. God is. And what is? He's everything. Ooh, Fresh Start Worship featuring Marquise Gold. You are. Next, I was having this great conversation with Jordan Armstrong, young guy. And we were talking about the music, you know, meaning gospel music and the different forms of gospel music these days. I mean, within the one genre, there are all types of approaches to gospel music. Anyway, so when we were talking about that, I said, it's nice that you have realized, meaning he, Jordan Armstrong, that you want to make music for all generations. So because I said that, he then expounded about the importance of reaching multiple generations with gospel music.
1: It's very important. It's very important to me. And I'm glad you said it in your generation and a younger generation, because my goal is to really just to reach people. I think a lot of times in our genre, we do a lot of preaching to the choir. You know, we do a lot of preaching to the preacher, you know, and I think that we should really stretch out a little more, you know, go out into the world. My ministry is to bring people to God. And some of my methods are a little unorthodox to some. It's not traditional. It's, you know, the methods are a certain way, but the message is full of Jesus Christ. You know, people are coming to God. I get so excited when I run into people that have seen me or heard my music, and they give me those encouraging words saying, man, you helped me through high school, or you helped me through a breakup. You know, like, I don't hear a lot of people say, you know, gospel music helped them through a breakup. Just reaching people, not only on Sunday, but, you know, throughout the week. You know, that's really important to me. And just taking the gospel to the streets, taking the gospel to the world, and not just inside of the four walls of the church.

0: Once again, music you're hearing first right here on Gospel Tracks. Jordan Armstrong with his brand new single, God Loves Us. Yes, he does. He cares about us. He always is there for us. That's why in the Holy Bible he says, I'll never leave you nor forsake you. Y'all need to be shouting, praising his holy name, and realizing you're serving a God as believers who actually cares about his creation. Oh, not only talk about it, Walt, baby, teach it. This is Love on Your Radio. That Walt, baby, kind of love.
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0: Thank you, guys. It's time for some Gospel Tracks classical old school segment music. But before I do any of that, I want to shout out to our two New York City affiliate radio stations in Warwick, New York. 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Thank you to Frank. He's the owner of those two radio stations, and his manager, Taylor Sterling, for giving us a home there in the Big Apple and allowing us to be part of their family. God bless you both. I love you so much. So all of our listeners that are hearing us in the New York metropolitan area, I'm talking about the Bronx. I'm talking about Manhattan, Queens, Brooklyn, Staten Island, and North Jersey, all because these two individuals believe in what it is that we do, and they are believers also. Having said that, I'm into my Gospel Tracks Classic Gold segment with a perfect song. It's the Soul Seekers with Quartet Gospel and Something Within. What is it? God's Holy Spirit and our belief in Him.

0: music, choir gospel. Bishop Larry D. Trotter and the Sweet Holy Spirit combined choirs. It's only a test. I like to call it Chicago-type gospel. I'm talking about groups out of the city of Chicago. Like, you know, who? Milton Brunson and the Thompson Community Singers, along with the Chicago Mass Choir. I mean, wonderful gospel singers that came out of that city. And Bishop Larry D. Trotter and his choirs are part of that heritage. Brothers and sisters, you locked on the gospel tracks. This is Walter Fevey. When I come back, get ready for Jacalyn Carr, as well as additional music on the way from P.J. Morton, Joanne Rosario, and Kenny Lewis, and One Voice.
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Kaylin Carr with her new single, History Breakthrough, that features Pastor Shirley Caesar, Harvey Watkins Jr., and Karen Clark Sheard, along with Ja'Kaylin herself. You ready? Here we go. Here's History Breakthrough.

0: That's called Praise and Worship. Brand new music from J.J. Harrison. Nothing else. Brothers and sisters, we want to share some information with you from our friend, Mr. Stevie Wonder, sending out our congratulations to him. Stevie is about to celebrate his 50th anniversary of his classic album, Songs in the Key of Life. Now get this, next week, 25-time Grammy winner, Stevie Wonder will begin an 18-date tour to mark the 50th anniversary of his groundbreaking album, Songs in the Key of Life. Now, he's going to perform the entire album each and every time he stops on his world tour, wherever he's at. Songs in the Key of Life was released on this week back in 1976 and debuted at number one on the Billboard pop charts, spending 80 weeks on the chart. It's been noted that prior to releasing this particular album, he had recorded over 200 songs for the project before narrowing it down to only 17 songs. Some of the guest artists on this legendary album include Herbie Hancock, George Benson, Minnie Riperton, and the West Angeles Church of God in Christ Choir from here in Los Angeles. The album spawned such classics as I Wish, Sir Duke, and As. The 50th anniversary of the Songs of the Key of Life. Check out steviewonder.net for more information and all the tour dates around the country. Congratulations, Stevie! God bless you. When we come back after the break, more phone calls from Gospel Tracks listeners. 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
6: This is Selena Brown, and I'm originally from Santa Monica, California. I just wanted to thank God for the blessings that He has given us. We have come a long ways from California. We're 3,000 miles away in Columbia, South Carolina. And I just want to ask for your prayer. I want prayer for my niece who's celebrating her 60th birthday. Her name is Reverend Julie L. Boyd, and she's in Kansas City. I'm just so thankful, and I love hearing you on Saturday morning and just worshiping and hearing the prayers, and I just thank you, and God bless.
7: Wow, that's Miss Selena Brown. She's located in Columbia, South Carolina, and she's shouting out and wants us to shout out to her niece, Reverend Julie L. Boyd, who is celebrating her 60th birthday. So we're going to do that, Miss Selena. Heavenly Father, we thank you so much for this blessing of life today, and I thank you for our sister in Christ, Miss Selena Brown. She's traveled a long way. She's been with you a long time, God, but originally from here in Santa Monica, California. But God, we are also lifting up her niece, Reverend Julie L. Boyd, doing what she does for the kingdom of God as a minister of the gospel of Jesus Christ. Celebrating her 60th birthday, God, we thank you for all 60 years of life for her. Continue giving her quality of health and blessing her ministry. So congratulations and happy birthday to Reverend Julie L. Boyd in Columbia, South Carolina, from We Hear Gospel Tracks and her auntie, Miss Selena Brown. God bless y'all. Amen, amen, and amen. Miss Selena Brown, the song is for you, for your niece, Reverend Julie L. Boyd. Here's P.J. Morton, a PK, a preacher's kid, and he says mercy.

0: Kenny Lewis and One Voice with God Did It, a former number one song here at Gospel Tracks, lifting up your spirits and telling you to clap your hands and pat your feet and thank God for life itself. Listen, I'm shouting out to all of our listeners in Nairobi, Kenya. God bless y'all. I know you are listening over Capital FM. That's right, at 98.4 there in Nairobi every Sunday afternoon. As always, I keep on asking you to pray for me and my family. We need prayer. And we, in return, will pray for you and your families also. This is Wild Baby Love. Thank you, God, for life. I'll be back with the medical moment in just a little bit, plus music from Ron Carter and Ricky Dillard.
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0: If you are ready, I am ready. It's definitely Walt Baby Love. I want to talk to you about depression. It's time for our Gospel Tracks Medical Moment. Now, listen closely to this information. I don't know if you know this or not, but about 8.1% of American adults aged 20 and older have suffered from depression. Now, depression manifests in different ways, including interfering with your daily routines and ultimately causing loss of productivity and time. Now, get this. Depression can also worsen other chronic health conditions. You know, things like asthma, heart disease, obesity, cancer, as well as arthritis. Well, get this. Risk factors that can lead to depression include an early childhood trauma, brain structure issues, family history, and drug abuse. In fact, roughly 20% of people who have substance abuse issues also have experienced depression. And if you think you may be suffering from depression, please, here's what you need to do. See your doctor right away and tell him or her what you're experiencing, and they'll be able to help you. That's this week's timely and informative Gospel Tracks Better Commitment. Let's see what we can do about a little praise and worship, y'all. I'm going to pick up the pace if it's all right with you. Here's Ron Carter and Ricky Dillard and Open My Eyes.

Ricky Dillard, along with Ron Carter and Open My Eyes. Brothers and sisters, I'd love for you to leave us a message on our Facebook page. All you have to do is search Gospel Track Show or Walt Baby Love. That's Gospel Track Show or Walt Baby Love. Tracks is spelled T-R-A-X-X, and on Instagram, it's Gospel_Tracks. I want to hear from you. Check this song out. I love this song. This is Tasha Page Lockhart, and he's on the way.

0: their music to gospel tracks. He's on the way. I was speaking with Zacardi Cortez. I really like this guy. He's from Houston, Texas, and just an average, everyday guy. PK, right? His grandfather was a preacher. His father was a preacher. He came up in a Christian family. Well, while we were speaking, I asked him really what inspired him to decide he really wanted to do gospel music. Not R&B, but he wanted to do gospel music. Well, here's what he told me.
1: You know, I grew up in church, of course, and all that type of stuff, and sung in the choir. But when I was small, I actually had an R&B group. Well, not small, when I was a kid in middle school, me and a couple other guys had an R&B group out. And, you know, of course, we didn't do too much and try to do no talent shows and nothing like that. And of course, I started singing with my family even earlier than that. And we was a gospel group. So, you know, gospel just kind of always been, you know, kind of the foundation and always the root. So, you know, once I got able to start paying for my own studio time and stuff like that, I was kind of doing both, you know, and gospel just kind of took off, man, you know. And of course, I didn't have no problem with that because I'm saved. So, you know what I'm saying? I grew up in church, like I said. My grandpa was a preacher. My dad was preaching. It kind of just made sense, man. So, and I like the message, man. I love the music. I love the message. I love when people come and tell me, yo, man, your song has blessed me, instead of some kids shooting up a building for one of my songs, you know. So I'm just grateful, man. God has put great thoughts in my mind, you know, when it comes to music.

0: R&B.
1: Oh, yes, he is. It's Ocarte Cortez. God is working on all of us. I just want to take a moment thinking about my brothers and sisters of the Jewish faith. It's High Holy Days are taking place at this time in September. Starting on Friday, September the 11th, like last week, was Rosh Hashanah. Well, this particular weekend, we start the Day of Atonement, better known as Yom Kippur. So for all of our Jewish listeners who listen to the gospel tracks, happy Yom Kippur. Keep on praying. You keep on praying for us. We'll keep on praying for you because we're Judeo-Christians. This is Walt Baby Love.
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1: All right, y'all, I want to hear from you. Give us a call at the Faith phone line. Here's the number, 1-877-925-8568. You know what happens at this time. We want to hear your testimony. We want to know what's going on. We want to know what the Lord has done for you. Here's the number once again, 1-877-925-8568. Or maybe you want to be on the Faith phone line prayer list. That's cool. Let us know specifically what it is you'd like us to ask God to do for you. It'll be our honor and our privilege, and we'd be humbled to join an intercessory prayer with you and for you. That's part of what we do here at Gospel Tracks. We pray for folks. Here's the phone number, 1-877-925-8568. And please, take a moment, give us a call. Why don't you do it right now? You have time. Do it now.
7: Hey, Walt Baby Love, this is Carmen, calling you from Denton, Texas. Just need prayer for restoration. Very much so affected by the government shutdown, which has affected finances, and it has trickled down. So just praying for total recovery and increased blessings. Thank you.
8: Hello, my name is Keith. I'm calling from Gates, North Carolina. My prayer request is for a financial breakthrough, to get back on my feet and to pay off all my bills and live a debt-free life the way God wants me to. Thanks, and God bless you.

Praise on Go from Canton Jones. All right, if you're ready, I am ready to have a little prayer here. Let's pray for the folks who just called us, and please pray for the individuals that I prayed for also throughout the week, because people call me all the time and they say, well, give me a call. I want you to pray for me personally. And because they have found out that sometime, not all the time, but God sometimes allows us to get a prayer through. And I think if we come together collectively, we have more power praying for the same thing, like for the blessings of our nation, you know, the turnaround of our nation for good, not for evil. But anyway, that's another subject. So let's get to praying. All right. You ready? Let's do it. Lord God, here we are before the throne of grace, thanking you for this blessing called life. Our sister in Christ, Miss Carmen, gave us a call from Denton, Texas. That's up there by Dallas, I believe. But from Denton, Texas. And she said she wants a prayer for restoration in what's been taking place under this current leadership of the United States that has put us in the situation that we're in that is not so good. So, God, we're looking for restoration. And we thank our sister in Christ, Miss Carmen in Denton, Texas, for suggesting that prayer. And, God, we ask you to be a blessing to her at all times, because she says everything has been turned upside down and interrupted in not only her life, but the lives of the citizens of the United States of America and around the world. Bless us, lift us up, give us a breakthrough. In Jesus' holy name, we say amen, amen, and amen. I like that. And then Keith, he gave us a call from Gates, North Carolina. Did y'all notice one of the things he said before I start praying for Keith over here? Did you notice he said, God wants him to be debt free? Keith, God wants all of us to be debt free. Let me get serious over here. But anyway, I understand, man. I get it. Heavenly Father, we thank you so very much for all of our listeners worldwide. And Father, you heard this request from Keith. He didn't give us his last name, but you know exactly who he is. He's in Gates, North Carolina. Give him that financial breakthrough, God. I'm not sure exactly what you have planned for Keith. I don't know where it's coming from, but we know one thing. If we do our part, I know you'll do your part to help us break through. God, help our brother. In Jesus' holy name, we say amen, amen, and amen. And now let's pray for the brave men and women of the United States military. God, we thank you for all of the men and women serving in the United States military and all the military branches worldwide, certainly those that are in harm's way in the Middle East and what's going on over there. I know things will come around and straighten itself out here in just a little bit, but help us, God. Now, Father, as I end my prayer, please wrap your protective arms around those that are our first responders, men and women in law enforcement, as well as firefighters and paramedics and doctors and nurses and others. Bless us, God, and we'll be careful to give you the glory, the honor, and praise in our lives. In Jesus' holy name, we say amen, amen, and amen. And if y'all don't believe it, this song right here, the title, will make you a believer. It's Nia Allen and Major and their collaboration, Just You Wait. Just You Wait and See. If God doesn't answer our prayers during this midterm election.

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1: Nia Allen and Major in their collaboration of Just You Wait. Brothers and sisters, I want to pass along some information to you. You'd be happy for our friend, Mr. Motown Stevie, as I like to call him. Next week, 25-time Grammy Award-winning Stevie Wonder will begin a 18-date tour to mark the 50th anniversary of his groundbreaking album, Songs in the Key of Life. Now listen, he will perform the entire album on each stop of his worldwide tour. Songs in the Key of Life was released back this week in 1976. I remember it definitely. In 1976, the Songs in the Key of Life debuted at number one on the Billboard Pop Chart, spending 80 weeks on that chart. It's been noted that prior to releasing that particular album, he had recorded over 200 songs for the project before he narrowed it down to only 17 songs. Now, some of the guest artists that appeared on that legendary album included Herbie Hancock, George Benson, Minnie Riperton, and the West Angeles Church of God and Christ Choir from right here in Los Angeles, California. And the album spawned such classics like I Wish, Sir Duke, and As. The 50th anniversary Songs in the Key of Life. If you want more information, check out steviewonder.net for more information on the tour dates and when they're coming to your city. This is Walt Baby.
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15: Hey. Let's see if I can get your attention. I have a special scripture I want to share with you because I was reading some stuff, doing a little study, a Bible study. And they used to talk a lot about, when I was going to seminary, about the humorous things that you can find in the Bible also, that have God has a sense of humor. This is very serious, but you can find a sense of humor in it. And the scripture comes from Acts chapter 20, verse 7 through verse 12. Let me tell you what the story is about. The Apostle Paul and a bunch of his guys were traveling from Macedonia into Greece, trying to make their way back to Jerusalem, right? And so anyway, they had been sailing from Philippi to get over to a place called Troas, all right? And something miraculous took place. I want you to follow this real quick. It's about a young man by the name of Eutychus being raised from the dead in Troas. On the first day of the week, we came together to break bread. Paul spoke to the people, and because he intended to leave the next day, kept on talking until midnight. There were many lamps in the upstairs room where we were all meeting. Sitting in the window was a young man by the name of Eutychus, who was sinking into a deep sleep as Paul talked on and on and on. You know, Paul, when he wanted to talk about Jesus, he just kept on going. So anyway, picking it up, when he was sound asleep, meaning Eutychus, he fell to the ground from the third story and was picked up dead. Here's verse 10. Paul went downstairs quickly, threw himself on the young man and put his arms around him. And he says, "Don't be alarmed. He's alive." Then he went upstairs again and broke bread and ate. After talking until daylight, he finally left. People took the young man home alive and were greatly comforted. Understand, the lights that they were talking about were candles and lanterns. And with the heat from the candles and the lanterns, as well as the amount of people in the upstairs room because they were hiding from the authorities so they could have a little prayer meeting, and Paul talking forever, Eutychus got sleepy and fell out the window. Why am I telling you this story? Jesus told us we can do great things. I don't know if we can raise folks from the dead or not, but I know Paul did. And that's one of the things you can find in your Bible. Read the story for yourself. Acts 20, verse 7 through 12.

0: single, Hello God. We're reaching out to you, God. We're also thanking you because we want you to know how grateful we are for all that you continue to do for us. If y'all can, bow your heads and pray with me. Divine, holy, and everlasting Father, we thank you so very much for the blessing of being able to come together worldwide. Thank you for technology, God. Thank you for the opportunity that's given to us by our affiliate radio stations that they believe in what it is we do in our ministry, that we are contributing to the kingdom of God, your kingdom. Now, Father, bless all those within the sound of my voice. Keep on blessing us. Keep on helping us. Keep on encouraging us. And God, we'll make it our business to tell the world about you. In Jesus' holy name, we say amen. Amen and amen. Let me tell you what's coming up in the third hour of Gospel Tracks. If you're ready, we're going to share music with you from Vashon Mitchell, as well as individuals like Renee Spearman as she presents Montel Jordan and Kim Burrell. Kalante Gavin is on the way, a Gospel Tracks flashback. Pastor Mike Jr. is standing by, plus brand new music from Jordan Armstrong. All that and a whole lot more right here on Gospel Tracks with yours truly. It's definitely Walt, baby love.
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3: 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Heaven, this is your man, Montel George. You know, you got it locked on to 31 years of excellence. Gospel tracks with my man, Walt Baby Love. This is how we do it.
4: Thank you, Montel. Since we promised, Renee Spearman presents Montel Jordan and Kim Burrell. If you're ready, we're going to give it to you. Here's our current single. It's simply entitled, You Chose Me. God has chosen all of us.
5: Thank you, God, for giving us our identity in you. We can know who we are because we know whose we are. We don't have to work for your approval. You've called us by name.

us at the Faith phone line. I'd like you to do it right now. 1-877-925-8568. That's 1-877-925-8568. Here's Vashon Mitchell.

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3: 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Now, I promise, music from Kalante Gavin. You heard it first right here on Gospel Tracks last weekend. It's old school, traditional, quartet gospel, but it's his current single. It's something we need in today's society because we need to remember where we've come from, not only as Christians, but as African Americans, growing up in the church, faith-driven families. Brothers and sisters, Kalante Gavin, and At the Meeting. Yeah.

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2: 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Having said that, I'm ready to kick things off. We're going to do it with Kevin Vassar. Check this out. I don't know about you, but I'm

0: Lenten season. 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You better be glad Jesus came to save us.
1: Somebody make some noise in here tonight. 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

0: grateful
1: that it's one God, the Father, the Son, and the Holy Spirit. The young lady's name is Morette Brown Clark. She's from Washington, D.C. We just flashed you back to the weekend, March 24th and 25th of 2007. Kevin Vassar, sounding oh so good here at Gospel Track, so glad. And Morette Brown Clark doing her thing back in the, what do they call it, the DMV, right? The District, Maryland, and Virginia. Morette Brown Clark and One God. Thank you, Morette. Standing by, Pastor Mike Jr., Jordan Armstrong, Anthony Brown in Group Therapy, and Joe Kia. Where? Right here on Gospel Tracks with Walt Baby Love.
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15: This is Robert Copeland, and no one does it better than the man on the battlefield for Jesus. Sending love and blessings to Walt Baby Love. 31 years of Gospel Track. 31 years of inspiration. God bless you, Walt. You're locked into the best in the spirit. Gospel Tracks. Let's go!
1: Thank you, Robert. We appreciate you. Keep on singing God's praises, man. It's Pastor Mike Jr. and Suddenly...

boy is bad, right? My producer, Eric Caver, said, no, he's got skills. He's got an anointing is what he's got. Thank you, Jordan, for brand new music, God Loves Us. Music you heard first.

0: Like being happy, but what you really want is the joy of God. Joy that surpasses all understanding. Jo Kea and her current song, So Happy. I'd like to encourage you to leave us a message on our Facebook page, because I'm always curious about what it is people are doing when they listen to gospel tracks, either during the program, prior to the program, after the program, what you're doing throughout the week. Let us be in touch. So how about leaving us a message on our Facebook page? All you have to do is search Gospel Track Show. That's Gospel Track Show or Walt Baby Love. And on Instagram, it's gospel_tracks. Tracks is spelled T-R-A-X-X. When we come back, are you ready for this? New music from Lisa Noel Smith and the Brown Singers. Walt Baby doing what we do best. Sharing God's love with the world. Well, thank you, Jesus.
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19: Thank you, Doug and Melvin. We appreciate your music, and we appreciate your ministry. Ooh, I am so excited to share this piece of music with you. It's from Lisa Noel Smith and the Brown Sisters, fresh off of all of their wins at the Stellar Awards just weeks ago in Charlotte, North Carolina. I mean, she racked up, right? I think she won 6 or 7 different Stellar Awards in different categories because of the number one song that we played for you early on in the program called Promises. Remember that? It was a former number one song here at Gospel Tracks. Well, brothers and sisters, here's Lisa Noel Smith and the Brown Singers. And goodness, give a listen.
20: Come on, we back again. Can we have a little more church with you? It's a simple song.

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It is hard not to clap your hands to that. It'll get you moving. It'll make you think about how good God has been to you. Let's keep on rolling here. I've got music from Nia Allen and Major with their collaboration. I got to slow it down, and it's Just You Wait.

0: Just You Wait, Nia Allen and Major. What a beautiful song. Just You Wait, y'all. When God comes into your life, just you wait. When you continue to see God's blessings in your life each and every day, starting with that brand new mercy called life each and every morning. I got to go ahead and get out of here. I'm soliciting your prayers for me and my family as always. And I want you to know we're going to be praying for you also. Let's ask God to bring us back next week so that we can do it all over again. Oh, and before you go, let me tell you this. I love you from the bottom of my heart. I'm out of here. As always, we want you to know we do this program in the name of our Lord and Savior, Jesus Christ. We also like keeping the name of our Father in the ministry alive, the Reverend Prophet L.K. Johnson, who was the founder of the First House of Prayer, the city of Chicago. He's gone home to be with the Lord back in 2007 when he was 101 years of age. Well, that about does it for this week. I want you to tune in next week, same time, same station, when we'll bless you with the best gospel and inspirational entertainment from around the world. Gospel Tracks is a Walt Baby Love production in conjunction with Reach Media, Inc. My associate producer is Marisha Olivares. My senior producer in heaven is my lovely mother, Mrs. Dorothy Barnes, always praying for us, advocating for us, thanking Jesus personally for taking care of us. Production and engineering by Eric Caver for Eclectic Entertainment. This is Definitely Walt, Baby Love, and may God bless you and your family. Always remember, the family that prays together sure enough has the opportunity to stay together. I'll see y'all next weekend. Be blessed in the Lord. And as always, I'll be Airborne Gang. Bless you. 82nd Airborne Division.
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0: Good morning and welcome to this week's edition of Inside the Southern University System. I'm Robin Merrick, and each and every week we enjoy bringing to you all the latest information at Southern University, and that is everything from academics to athletics, as we are the nation's only historically Black university system, and we are indeed proud of it. And so for generations, Southern University's College of Business has prepared students to become leaders, entrepreneurs, and professionals who are making their mark in industries and communities across this nation and this world, actually. And an important part of the mission of the College of Business right now is the Gala on the Bluff. It is the signature fundraiser that happens every year. And since its inception, the gala has grown into a successful celebration of excellence and philanthropy. And I have joining me this morning Dr. Donald Andrews. He's the Dean of the College of Business, along with two of his outstanding student scholars, Pharaoh Hooks and Devin McClendon. Good morning, ladies and gentlemen. Welcome to Inside the Southern University System.
1: Good morning to you, Dr. Merritt, and really proud of you as a proud graduate of the College of Business. I think you're one of our great accounting majors, and so just really proud of your career progression and what you've done more or less for Inside the Southern University System. You're a great asset to the university.
0: You are so kind, Dean Andrews. And yes, it all started in the College of Business. I tell everyone that I'm a proud graduate of the College of Business at Southern University, A&M College. Nothing could have happened after that unless it started with the College of Business. So, Dean Andrews, for our listeners who may be hearing about the Gala on the Bluff for the very first time, tell us about the event. How did it begin? And what was the vision behind creating this annual fundraiser for the College of Business?
1: Well, Dr. Merrick, this really has a great history to it. You know, the College of Business has been around since 1937. So we're in our 89th year, and we've had really great leadership in our college. We've always aspired more or less to be a premier college of business in terms of accreditation and things of that nature. We are accredited by AACSB International, which is the premier accrediting body for colleges of business. And this basically all happened under the leadership of Dr. Brenda Burkett, who's also an accounting graduate of the College of Business. And we used to do a get together for our alumni every homecoming. And, you know, it was really a great event. And then at one point, one of our graduates, Mr. Lewis Henry, who runs Franchise Food Systems of Minnesota, went to another program at another university, and they did this gala. So he's brought the idea to our advisory council, and under Mr. George Rogers, who was president of our advisory council at that time, we decided to investigate. There was also a program that Tougaloo did in Jackson, Mississippi, Lemoyne Owens in Memphis did. And so basically we looked at those particular programs and we decided to move forward with that. So we had a lot of support from the administration. And so the rest is sort of history.

0: As they say, we've been able more or less to keep this fire going for the last 23 years, and this will be our 24th year. And we've always been able to bring great entertainment. We've had acts such as The Temptations, Lakeside, and on and on. And this year we have the headliner being Patrice Rushen. Those of you who know her fame in terms of sending me forget-me-nots.
1: Yes.
0: And we also have Royal Essence, which is a great band out of New Orleans. So we have that New Orleans flair. And we have our very own Mr. Harry Anderson, who basically leads our jazz program here at Southern University. So we have great entertainment, and actually some of Patrice Rushen's band members actually graduated from Southern University or were a part of the music program here. So we look forward to them being here and maybe interact with some of our students. But this is a great event, but the end result of this program is that we want to raise scholarship dollars for our scholars. These are the two we have on today. So really, thank you, Robin, for entertaining us here this morning. I think the coffee is brewing there. So we really thank you very much for your hospitality.
1: No, we're grateful to have you, Dean Andrews. And I just think back, you said we're going on our 24th year for the Gala on the Bluff. And I feel like I've been to all of them. I can't recall a time that I may have missed one, because no matter what is going on Homecoming Friday, we managed to find our way to the Gala on the Bluff at some point in the course
0: right.
1: of weekend celebration.
0: And we've never missed one. We haven't, you know, we've had hurricanes, we've had pandemics, and we've always been able more or less to come through and have a great show for our sponsors and honor our students in terms of helping them to achieve a great education here at Southern University.
1: That's a fact, sir. We're going to take a short break, Dean Andrews, and I do want to come back and continue this conversation about the Gala on the Bluff and meet your student scholars that are here with us right now. So, folks, we're going to ask you to keep it locked right here. We're talking to Dr. Donald Andrews. He's Dean of the College of Business at Southern University, along with student scholars, who you'll hear from just after the break. And we're talking about the Gala on the Bluff and its impact that philanthropy is having on Southern University students. So when we return, we're going to hear directly from our students. In the meantime, I'm Robin Merrick. It's Inside the Southern University System. Taking a short break, and we'll be right back.

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0: We are back. It's Inside the Southern University System, and we are talking with Dean Donald Andrews. He is talking to us about the upcoming gala on the Bluff. It is the annual fundraiser for the College of Business at Southern University, and we also have two students with us this morning as well. And we talked about the purpose behind the gala. Now I want to talk a little bit about, get it a little deeper into the purpose, because we often hear the term fundraiser, Dean Andrews, but let's connect those dollars to impact. Where does the money raised from the gala on the Bluff actually go? And how does that support translate into opportunities for students in the College of Business?
1: Well, Robin, it goes directly to students in terms of our students. We support them with scholarships. We have a scholarship committee. And so the funds are distributed to the accounting program, the marketing program, management program. We also, in terms of the finance program, and also to our insurance program. And we now have a new program in entrepreneurship in the College of Business. So the dollars go to those particular departments, and basically they oversee the funds that are directly distributed to the students. We also carve out some of the funds to help support our students in terms of attending various programs, such as the Thurgood Marshall Leadership Program. So we have provided students to attend those programs. We have also the MBA program, where we provided some support for those students as well to attend programs that bring more or less notoriety to our college. So it's really been a lifesaver for us in terms of having the flexibility to help students more or less achieve their goals and objectives. So it's really been and I can't thank the sponsors enough for basically providing those dollars. And each year it seems like we have a growing cadre of sponsors that really want to be a part of this program because they know where it goes. And now, you know, I've been around long enough, I'm seeing some of the students who once received scholarship dollars now providing scholarship dollars to the gala on the Bluff. So that really shows that we are making progress.
0: Yeah, that's a full circle moment. You're right. After 24 years, you got a couple. Right. You're going on a couple of generations.
1: Right.
0: That's good to know, Dean Andrews. So, you know, we thought it was important, and you thought it was important, Dean Andrews, to have students to join you today to have this conversation so that our listeners can really not only hear what you're saying about the Gala on the Bluff and the College of Business, but to actually hear from the students themselves. So we have Hooks and Devin McClendon here this morning. I'm going to stop and ask them to introduce themselves. And Devin, we'll start with you first. Tell us a little bit about yourself, where you're from, your classification, your major. And really, what brought you to Southern University and the College of Business?
2: Hello, everyone. My name is Devin McClendon. I am a junior from Dallas, Texas, majoring in business management. And what brought me here is really the alumni, the atmosphere, and the various opportunities that the college has to offer.
0: Fantastic. And Pharaoh Hooks, what brought you? And tell us a little bit about your background.
3: Hello. So I just want to say thank you so much for having us, Ms. Merrick. And my name is Pharaoh Hooks. I'm from Dallas, Texas. I'm a junior majoring in business management and administration. And I was brought to SU, like Devin said as well, from the pool of alumni and the culture that they really bring to the students. And for the College of Business, I've always been within the business realm growing up, as my grandfather and father had businesses. So I knew that I would want to direct towards that path growing up that way.
0: Fantastic. Shouts out to the alumni, to Southern University alumni doing what you do best, and that is singing the praises of the university and engaging with younger students and younger people so that they too can catch the fire and come on over to Southern University. I got a couple other questions for our students while we've got you. What is receiving the scholarship support meant for you, not simply financially, but even in terms of your ability to focus on your education and take advantage of other opportunities at the university? And Devin, we'll start with you.
2: Thank you for that question. With the support provided, we're able to focus on our studies not only, but also stay involved in on-campus organizations. The college also offers various programs for us, also working with TMCF and PNG and all the companies.
0: Pharaoh, what about you?
3: I agree. I said being able to have that financial support for us students just allows us to not only focus on extracurriculars, but accessible events that even the College of Business gives, such as case studies or networking events, so that we're able to put ourselves out there to be profitable for our future.
0: Yeah, you talk about your future, and when someone decides to contribute to the scholarship or contribute to the gala on the Bluff, you know, they often don't have an opportunity to meet the students who are ultimately benefiting from their support. So what would you want those donors to understand about the difference that their investment is making in the College of Business? And Pharaoh, I'll ask you that question first.
3: Yes, I would want them to understand that no matter the price, no matter the amount, just being able to show that effort and put in really does help, as that could be the make or break for a certain student to be able to get their education and prosper in whatever they want to do and what they came to college for.
0: Mm-hmm. Devin, what about you? What would you want that potential donor to know?
2: That your work and your support is always noticed. Us students are deeply grateful for any donations. You know, I had a brother that just recently graduated, so having two students in college at the same time can be a financial burden on parents and us. So you're not only helping the student, but you're helping families and all the people around us.
0: Very well said. Very well said, and so true. Another question for both of you all. Tell us a little bit about what your experience in the College of Business has been like in terms of internships, faculty mentorship, and other opportunities. How are these things really helping you to prepare for life after Southern University? Devin, we'll go with you.
2: My experience has been wonderful. You know, our staff is always taking care of us, offering scholarships, weekly internships, even during the semester. I believe we just had a few students travel to Atlanta with TMCF. So they're always setting us up for greatness.
0: Oh, yeah. Dean, you got to be smiling that your folks are setting them up for greatness. Pharaoh, what's your take?
3: Yes, I agree. I feel like the College of Business does acclimate a lot of different things, such as like workshops. I know we recently just had Procter & Gamble come through. Me personally, I had a case study competition that I did, and we had to work on the AI infrastructure and build it, and it was a 24-hour case study. So the faculty definitely does like reach out to their students and mention about these networking capabilities in order for, you know, us to prosper.
0: Oh, this is great to know. Dean Andrews, I see the smile. You're feeling pleased, like, hey, we're doing the work and we're getting it done. What would you say to these students students?
1: Well, I would just say I'm happy that they're having the experience that they are, and we continue more or less to build on what they accomplish when we go out more or less and compete in case competitions or in leadership programs. We recently more or less were competing with other schools with the national sales network, and some of our students were selected more or less as premier achievers at these particular conferences. So we want to make sure that people know that Southern University is on the map, and that we are more or less creating opportunities for our students in terms of leaders. So we say more or less that we produce business leaders. And we want to make sure that the students have all the resources and all the experiences that they possibly can have to make them help them to achieve their overall goals. So that's the thing that makes me most proud, is that the end result is that we have a student who can go out more or less can compete with any other graduate, no matter where they come from or where they may be going. But that Southern University more or less is there, and we have productive people.
0: Absolutely, Dean. So, you know, it's one thing to talk about scholarships and student support in terms of dollars, but it's entirely another to hear directly from our students about those investments that make it all possible. So we're going to take another short break, and we're going to come back to talk more with our students and our dean. We are visiting with Dean Donald Andrews of the College of Business of Southern University and two of his students, Pharaoh Hooks and Devin McClendon. We're going to ask that you keep it locked right here on your Cumulus Media Station, because we're going to be back with more of Inside the Southern University System in just a few moments. Be right back.

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0: We are back. It's Inside the Southern University System. We're on your Cumulus Media Station, and we are talking about Gala on the Bluff, an evening that celebrates the Southern University College of Business, and it also generates important resources to support students and programs in the College of Business. We have been talking with Dean Donald Andrews and student scholars Pharaoh Hooks and Devin McClendon. Everybody's been with us, and we've been having a grand time. Dean Andrews, you've got us all ready to go about the Gala on the Bluff. We've heard from our students. We know where these dollars are going. Give us a little bit more information about what we can expect to see on October 2nd, where we should be, and how we can get tickets to participate and support the College of Business.
1: Okay, well, this is going to be the best one ever, if I have to say so myself.
0: All right.
1: We've had some great shows. It's just a fun way to give and celebrate all the wonderful things that happens at Southern University and at the College of Business specifically. This year, as we said, we have our headliner, Patrice Rushen, and she's just such a fabulous entertainer and basically has been involved in the Grammys and producing the Grammys. And we have Royal Essence. They're really a show band, so they are going to basically provide great. They're going to keep you on the dance floor, I'll tell you right now.
0: I've been with them. Yes,
1: they will. Yes. Yeah. And of course, we have Harry Anderson and his Jazzy Jazz group, and so he's going to put on some great information and dance music for us as well while we eat. So we sometimes refer to him as dinner jazz or whatever. So it's going to be great food, great entertainment. And you can always get your tickets. You can call area code 225-921-3890. That's my cell number. So you can get me and I can give you more information about the gala and the College of Business. So I can use that as recruitment as well. You can also call the College of Business at 771-5640, and that's here in the college. You also can call 936-3650, and that's Agnes Andrews, who's been our sponsorship committee chair. And so you can also more or less just give us a call, and we'll be there ready to provide you with information. You can also go to the foundation.sus.edu. And we also have a website, galaonthebluff.com. So you can reach us at that particular point as well.
0: Yes, lots of ways to get tickets and get information. And Dean Andrews, just thank you. You shared your personal cell number here.
1: Right.
0: To call. That's how committed you are, sir.
1: Right. Yeah, we got to pay the bills. So, and so we're going to be at Le Bourge Casino and Hotel, and they are going to be fabulous hosts for our program. So you should be able to have plenty of parking, but I would suggest you get there for 7:30. So you more or less can have a seamless, movement into the facility there at Le Bourge.
0: All right. So this is 7:30 PM on Friday, October the 2nd at Le Bourge Casino and Hotel here in Baton Rouge. And this is the Gala on the Bluff. 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You can get them at the foundation website, the Southern University System Foundation. And that's foundation.sus.edu. And of course, you can call Dean Andrews directly, 225-921-3890. And he will answer the phone and make sure you get a ticket for this event. All right, Dean?
1: And galaonthebluff.com also is a website.
0: All right. I got to get that one down. Galaonthebluff.com.
1: Right.
0: Another place for you to get tickets for this event. So before we go, Dean and our student scholars here, just want to, as we wrap up and you all are looking forward to the event that is coming up, I want to ask our students real fast about their career aspirations, because our persons who are listening right now are saying, hey, I want to help these students, but I wonder what they're going to do. What's next for you, Devin, after college?
2: Thank you for that question. Post-graduation, I look to get into the real estate field, helping families find their forever homes.
0: Okay, forever homes, real estate. Love it. How about you, Pharaoh? What's next after the College of Business?
3: So I came into college going for business, but I've trying to been shift into tech. So I'm really trying to get into a program that Southern has for a CompTIA Plus, Security Plus certification. And I'm trying to work towards getting into the cybersecurity field as well. So I'm looking to become like a cybersecurity analyst. while having the matriculation of my business mindset with tech.
0: Okay, so we're merging business and tech all in one space. And folks, you're listening. These young people are going places. Dean Andrews, before I let you go, how important are alumni and corporate partnerships in this vision that you have going forward for the college? If you could speak directly to alumni and corporate partners.
1: Well, I just want to also thank Dr. Laquita Thomas, who has been, president of the Alumni Association, and she's now our advancement director. So she's been putting us in contact with great alumni and individuals who have supported us, Mr. Malvo out of the Dallas area, and others more or less who have funded our program. So our alumni is just really critical. I mean, no institution can be great without its alumni. Alumni, you're alumni for life. You come here, you're a student for 4 years, but you're an alumni for life. And so basically, you want to see the institution continue to grow and prosper because more or less it's your legacy, whether you like it or not. So we basically say that you are ours forever.
0: That's right. I say it all the time. Kings forever tied together.
1: Right.
0: Come to Southern University, there is no parting. And the alumni uses that phrase, SU for life. So this is a lifetime commitment as an alum. So alums, if you're listening, Dean Andrews needs your support right now. It's Gala on the Bluff. It's so much more than just one evening. It's support of the College of Business throughout. Special thanks to our student scholars for being here, Pharaoh Hooks and Devin McClendon. Thank you both for joining us today.
3: Thank you for having us.
0: Absolutely.
2: Yes.
0: And Dean Andrews, we couldn't do it without you. I appreciate you, sir. And thanks to Dr. Laquita Thomas and all of her support, as well as your advancement director. So, folks, if
1: Okay.
0: you want
1: Thank you
0: information,
1: very much.
0: yes, sir. If you want information about the Gala on the Bluff, remember you can go to galaonthebluff.com or foundation.sus.edu to get information. It is all October 2nd, 7:30 at L'Auberge in Baton Rouge. And until next week, I'm Robin Merrick. And for all of us here at Inside the Southern University System, have a great rest of your weekend. Go Jags.

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Can I get a witness here? This too. Somebody say, I got high blood pressure. 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

0: wish I could get all the women in the audience to just say that one time for me. 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

bless your day. That's going to start your Sabbath, and it's going to keep you going throughout the whole entire weekend. So get ready, get set, because here we go. Call somebody up and let them know. We're going to praise them. And the new Donnie McClurkin Show is on the air.

0: 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Come on.
1: My heart is always longed for something more. I search the stars to knock on heaven's door. Creation groans for God to be revealed. Everyone we carry will be healed. 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

0: It's Kingdom from Maverick City Music. Before that, you heard God Did It from Kenny Lewis and One Voice. I'm T. Stum holding down the new Dinah McClurkin Show, and it's time for your flashback song of the day.
1: What we're going to do right here is go back.
0: Today, we're taking you back to 1997. And for some historical references, 97 was the beginning of Bill Clinton's second term. His second inauguration happened in 1997. And just think, I talked about it yesterday, 98, he was impeached. So there's that. Some tragedy in 97. Ennis Cosby, son of comedian Bill Cosby, was murdered during an attempted robbery on a California highway in January of 97. A little more lighthearted. South Park started. One of my favorite shows. I remember watching that show while I was on the air one day and laughing uncontrollably where I couldn't even talk anymore. It's a silly little show I still enjoy watching. But also, in 1997, this song was released. It's Karen Clark Sheard with Bomb and Gilead. Your flashback of the day on the new Dinah McClurkin Show.

0: That's Still on the Throne from Joanne Rosario right here on the new Donnie McClurkin Show. I'm T-Storm holding down the fort. Still taking your requests and I'll be jumping on the turntables with your praise break. So more to go. Stay where you got it. This is the new Donnie McClurkin Show.
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0: It's time to take your medicine. The Bible said that laughter does good like a medicine. And for all the things that we're going through in this country and around the world, we need a good laugh. I mean a good laugh. So we bring to you today, Funnies.
1: Today's Funnies comes from comedian Mike Goodwin. Let's get it.
2: Even though I'm in my 40s, I still like to, you know, use certain slang terms. One of my favorite slang terms is my bad. I'm always saying my bad. But there's some people you don't want to hear my bad from. Like, you don't want to be sitting in your barber's chair. Your barber cutting your hair. Like, hey, man, you seen the game last night? That's my bad. Like, no, that's my head. Like, you don't want to be in your dentist chair. Dentist in your mouth, could you open wide, please? That's my bad. And see, I don't understand my dentist tells me to raise one of my hands if I'm experiencing some discomfort. I'm like, doc, if you was paying attention, that tear that just ran outside of my eye, it's a clear illustration I'm experiencing some discomfort.
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4: 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I'm over 70. 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

0: That is your praise break for this weekend. I am DJ T-Storm. 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

is a terrific day. It is a great day. It is a great day that God's made for us to rejoice and be glad in. And if you're hearing this radio show right now, it means you've been given another day, another brand new mercy, another opportunity to live. And we're going to help you live. This is the new Donnie McClurkin Show.

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2: 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Up.

0: That was Run to You by Maverick City. And before that, you heard James Fortune with It's Gonna Happen. But now it's time for our flashback song of the day.
1: What we're gonna do right here is go back, back, back.
0: And I'm going to take you back 39 years, back to the year 1987, 39 years ago. Good God. Now, in 1987,

0: That was Isabel Davis, that beautiful voice, that praise and worship leader. Isabel Davis with the song Jesus. And before that, you heard Marvin, Carvin, Michael, Ronald, better known as the Winans, with Millions Didn't Make It. Good God Almighty. You're talking about classic songs? Those are classic songs. And you can only hear them here on the new Donnie McClurkin Show. Well, I don't know about only here, but you can surely hear them here on the new Donnie McClurkin Show. But right now, we've got to take a break, but I want you to get ready, because when we come back, we've got our praise break by DJ T-Storm, and we've got our new summer song by Bonita Shelby. All of this and much more coming up right here on the new Donnie McClurkin Show. Don't go anywhere. We'll be right back.
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Everybody, welcome back to the new Donnie McClurkin Show on this terrific Tuesday. And we're going to keep this thing going, man. August is almost done, but the music keeps coming. Here's Marcus Jordan with the song

0: 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It's called The Therapy Tour. You don't want to miss it. I can't wait for it to hit. Starts in October. But that was Anthony Brown and Group Therapy with Blessings on Blessings. And before that, you heard Marcus Jordan with I Can. But right now, it's time for another break. Listen, when we come back, get ready to get your praise on because we've got our praise break. And you can only find that here on the new Donnie McClurkin Show. More to go right after this.
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0: Welcome back, everybody. Welcome back to the new Donnie McClurkin Show. I'm so glad to be here. It's not funny, y'all. And I'm so glad to give you this praise break by DJ T-Storm. You ready, DJ? You got to be ready. 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
5: 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I'm over 70 and I'm Catholic, and that

0: I tell you, DJ T-Storm, you knock it out the park with every one of these. Man, I thank you so much. I'm glad that you're here with us. You have been such a great blessing to me and a help, even in the time when I was down, man, when I was out, when I was really recuperating. You jumped in, and I'm always going to be indebted to you, DJ T-Storm, with your praise break. Come on here now. But now listen, we'll be right back with more of this show and an inspirational message right after this. Good God Almighty. The new Danny McClurkin
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1: Hi, this is Donnie McClurkin, and I've got an inspirational message just for you. In the book of Isaiah, the 3rd chapter, about the 10th verse, it says, "Say unto the righteous, it shall be well with you." And that's what I want to tell you. I know that you've been in some struggles. I know that you've had to really pray, and sometimes God seems to be really far away. But we've been in this long enough to know that He's never leaving us, and He won't forsake us. And although we may be in the middle of a struggle and the middle of a trial, He's in the middle of that trial with us. And everything that we're going through, we're going to come out of it all right. So I say to the righteous that are listening, I say to those who are faithful listening, I say to those who believe God that are listening, it's going to be well with you. Yes, in time, God's going to turn this whole thing around, and you're going to find that your struggle will be a memory and your progress will be eternal. Never lose hope. Never lose faith. God has made you a promise that He will keep, and you will see the end of this work in your favor. God's going to make it all right for you. Trust and believe it. It shall be well with you.

0: Pastor John P. Key with the song, Make It All Right. And God is going to make it all right for you. Trust him. He's done it for me and so many countless others. Listen, I've got to go now. I've got to go. This has been a great Tuesday, and I thank God for every single one of you. I love you. Remember, the new summer song, Bonita Shelby, and the song, Call on Jesus. Give us a call. Let us know what you think about that song. 1-888-420-7710. Let me know what you think about it. But until tomorrow, know that I love you, and I want you to walk in the favor of God. The new Johnny McClurkin Show, show, show, show, show.
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But you need to understand something, beloved. 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And the only

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6: LSU is more than just football scores. 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

0: I wish I had a witness tonight. 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

0: This is your Jaguar Game Day score update brought to you by Manning Law Firm and MJ Friendly Funeral Home as the Southern University Jaguars take on Louisiana Christian. The Jags lead 14-7 right now. I'm Darren Gaucher, and this has been your Southern University football score update.
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1: 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I have everything.